0: 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And we turn it up every time.
1: Every time.
0: And we bust it up, watch it, yeah.
1: Watch it. Ha!
2: Kimba, how ya bad, so?
3: Las olas, el faro, Lucho, el puerto. Y para escuchar. La 102. Estás en La Paloma FM.

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